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both signed it. 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I keep my neck on my wrist at least 100. Hood nigga with the money and they loving it. She got comfortable, she called me by my government. Pull up in the Rolls with the white seats and pull off in the port.

Don Diablo Kuwa. Gucci Man and Don catch me ballin' out in London. Tom Brady with the paper, I go Super Bowl signed it. You sign bold, crazy running to the hundreds. I keep my neck and my wrist at least 100. Hood nigga with the money and they loving it. She got comfortable, she called me by my government. Pull up in the Rolls with the white seats. And pull off in a Porsche like a car thief.

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1: 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wait, wait, wait, wait, wait, wait, wait, wait, wait, wait, wait, wait, wait, wait, wait, wait, wait, wait, wait, wait, wait, wait, wait, wait, wait, wait, wait, wait, wait, wait, wait, wait, wait, wait, wait, wait, wait, wait, wait, wait, wait, wait, wait, wait, wait, wait, wait, wait, wait, wait, wait, wait, wait, wait, wait, wait, wait, wait, wait, wait

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